clear skies tonight with a low of 52. North winds 5 to 10 miles per hour. Bright sunshine expected again tomorrow. Daytime highs approaching 80. Clear skies tomorrow night. Lows level off around 50. That's your updated forecast. I'm meteorologist Jennifer Vujicic. Currently 79.

It is a wonderful Sunday to you. What's going on, Kelly West here? Yes, it's been a good weekend so far, actually. And there goes Taylor Swift and the fate of Ophelia. On the way, I'm going to hook you up with some Olivia Rodrigo, Katy Perry, and Halloween costumes. What is super popular right now? We'll talk about it up in six.

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0: Olivia Rodrigo and Drop Dead. So Halloween costumes, what are the big deals right now? So Obsession, The Bride, Backrooms. That's interesting. How about this? K-pop Demon Hunters, Minions, Toy Story, and Moana. 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This fall, Kohl's has denim for every style, every fit, and every family, but mostly for you. 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
1: 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I think I might try it.
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8: Mid-Missouri weather. Here's your 98.9 The Mix forecast for Mid-Missouri's 48-hour weather center. Clear skies tonight with a low of 52. North winds 5 to 10 miles per hour. Bright sunshine expected again tomorrow. Daytime highs approaching 80. Clear skies tomorrow night. Lows level off around 50. That's your updated forecast. I'm meteorologist Jennifer Vuchitsky. Right now, 72.

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We play all your favorites whenever you need them. 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

0: AI Guess is telling us that Peyto Lake in Canada is the most beautiful place on earth, and then the Maldives. But I say Yosemite National Park and Yellowstone National Park. What do you say?
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1: Here's your 98.9 The Mix forecast for Mid-Missouri's 48-hour weather center. Lows level off around 52 tonight under clear skies, winds out of the north around 5 miles per hour. Ample sunshine expected tomorrow, daytime highs approaching 80. Lows level off around 50 tomorrow night. That's your updated forecast. I'm meteorologist Jennifer Wojcicki. Currently 72.

Excellent Sunday night to you. What's going on? Kelly West here. It has been a perfect weekend. How about you? On the way, I'm going to hook you up with some Ariana Grande. Plus, let's talk about dogs and chocolate. That's up in six.

0: So Easy to Fall in Love from Olivia Dean. So cups of coffee, how much do you drink a day? You know, I drink it in the morning and then I typically don't drink it in the afternoon. It has become a flip-flop nowadays. People love drinking it in the middays and the afternoon and even in the evening. I can't, but they say 5 8-ounce cups a day is generally safe for most adults and is linked to lower risk of heart failure, stroke, and heart disease. Really?
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8: Here's your 98.9 The Mix forecast for Mid-Missouri's 48-hour weather center. Lows level off around 52 tonight under clear skies. Winds out of the north around 5 miles per hour. Ample sunshine expected tomorrow. Daytime highs approaching 80. Lows level off around 50 tomorrow night. That's your updated forecast. I'm meteorologist Jennifer Wojcicki. Currently 68.

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0: I know we talked about coffee earlier, and 5 8-ounce cups of coffee a day is totally fine. Okay, but do you know that most people really don't drink coffee in the morning anymore? In fact, Talker Research says 39% of adults drink it in the morning. 46 prefer coffee in the afternoons and evenings. I can't. It gets me too jittery. I have to chill and drink lots of water. How about you?
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taking it down a notch because we're starting to make our competitors look bad. But nah, here's another hit. 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
1: Here's your 98.9 The Mix forecast for Mid-Missouri's 48-hour weather center. Lows level off around 52 tonight under clear skies, winds out of the north around 5 miles per hour. Ample sunshine expected tomorrow, daytime highs approaching 80. Lows level off around 50 tomorrow night. That's your updated forecast. I'm meteorologist Jennifer Wojcicki. Currently 68.

Benson Boone and Beautiful Things. You know, I most recently saw a video of Benson Boone, and he saw fans, and he decided to do his, you know, backflip tumbling act right there, threw his backpack down. It was pretty cool. How's it going? Kelly West here. Bruno Mars, Panic at the Disco is on the way, and I know it's Halloween, but let's talk about Christmas up in 8.

Now a friendly reminder from us to you. Always make good choices. And it sounds like you're off to a good start. Because you're listening to us. 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

0: Maroon 5 and Memories, which brings me to a very, very lucky person today, a 50-year-old blind man, and he lives in England. He has got to be the luckiest man alive right now, okay? He's blind, and he's 50 years old, and he drove 150 miles completely drunk, without a driver's license, obviously, or insurance. And he says he wanted to drive to Scotland to escape his woes. Oh, my gosh. Lucky man. Blind and drunk and driving.
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7: Here's your 98.9 The Mix forecast for Mid-Missouri's 48-hour weather center. Lows level off around 52. Tonight, under clear skies, winds out of the north around 5 miles per hour. Ample sunshine expected tomorrow. Daytime highs approaching 80. Lows level off around 50 tomorrow night. That's your updated forecast. I'm meteorologist Jennifer Wojcicki. Right now, 66.

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0: This is a very interesting profession. There's a Chinese man that reportedly makes $15,000 per month from two scratching salons where people pay to relieve stress by being gently scratched by employees with super long fingernails. $15,000 a month to scratch somebody's back. Whew, that's a lot of money.
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1: Here's your 98.9 The Mix forecast for Mid-Missouri's 48-hour weather center. Lows level off around 52 tonight under clear skies, winds out of the north around 5 miles per hour. Ample sunshine expected tomorrow, daytime highs approaching 80. Lows level off around 50 tomorrow night. That's your updated forecast. I'm meteorologist Jennifer Wojcicki. Right now, 66.

do a Lipa right there and don't start now. What's going on, Kelly Weston? I hope you're having an awesome weekend. Michelle Branch and Shaboozy on the way. Plus, let's talk about doing a spousal background check. What's up in six?

Somewhere between work, emails, and errands, we suggest you slip in some of your favorite songs. Even your doing nothing moments deserve a great soundtrack. This is 98.9 The Mix.

0: The Game of Love, right there from Michelle Branch. So have you ever considered doing a background check on someone that you're dating? 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

0: 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Boy, I'll tell you, I eat eggs. I eat a lot of eggs. Hard-boiled eggs, scrambled eggs. Poached eggs are my favorite, by the way, but they say, today's show was talking about it, that if you want to keep your memory sharp as you age, eat a lot of eggs. I don't know if I'm staying sharp with my memory, but I sure do love eggs.
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11: 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Lows level off around 52. Tonight, under clear skies, winds out of the north around 5 miles per hour. Ample sunshine expected. Tomorrow, daytime highs approaching 80. Lows level off around 50 tomorrow night. That's your updated forecast. I'm meteorologist Jennifer Wojcicki. Right now, it's 63 degrees.

0: Miley Cyrus and Flowers. So whenever you get on a treadmill, how do you feel? 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I love it.
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3: Here's your 98.9 The Mix forecast from Mid-Missouri's 48-hour weather center. Lows level off around 52 overnight under clear skies, north winds around 5 miles per hour. Bright sunshine expected again Monday. Daytime highs approaching 80. Monday night, lows dip down to about 50. That's your updated forecast. I'm meteorologist Jennifer Wojcicki. Right now, 63.

Taylor Swift and Opalite is right there. What's going on? Thanks for kicking it with me on this early morning. Ariana Grande, Shawn Mendes is on the way. Musical memory, let's talk about that as well. And are you already decorated for Halloween? Up in six.

Your me time should always start with you and a whole lot of your favorite songs. Not to worry, we are always right here when you need us. 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

0: One Republic and I Ain't Worried. So Scientific Reports, it's a research journal, lists your favorite music can improve your recall. And I'll tell you that that is true. I have done it. I'll listen to a song and remember everything that happened when that song was popular. Do you do the same thing? It helps. In fact, if you listen to the music for 20 minutes, experience a 30% increase in memory, believe it or not. 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
11: Here's your 98.9 The Mix forecast from Mid-Missouri's 48-hour weather center. Lows level off around 52 overnight under clear skies, north winds around 5 miles per hour. Bright sunshine expected again Monday. Daytime highs approaching 80. Monday night, lows dip down to about 50. That's your updated forecast. I'm meteorologist Jennifer Wojcicki. Right now, it's 60 degrees.

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0: Benson Boone right there, and sorry I'm here for someone else. It has been an excellent weekend, and I appreciate you hanging out with me. Kelly West here. I'm taking off on the way, Usher, too. I'll talk to you soon.
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1: Here's your 98.9 The Mix forecast from Mid-Missouri's 48-hour weather center. Lows level off around 52 overnight under clear skies, north winds around 5 miles per hour. Bright sunshine expected again Monday. Daytime highs approaching 80. Monday night, lows dip down to about 50. That's your updated forecast. I'm meteorologist Jennifer Wojcicki. Right now, it's 60 degrees.

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0: Still Lefty's Boston and Paramount Plus's Landman with Billy Bob Thornton, whoo, had 15 million people watching season two. And now, after several delays, filming for season three is underway. Blake Powers hanging out with you. Part of the delay has been 5 cast members are being moved into regular roles, so more writing is required. Plus, James Jordan, you know, the guy who plays the petroleum engineer Dale Bradley, he says it actually might premiere before the end of the year. Standing by, Gwen Stefani.
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8: weather. 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Lows level off around 52 overnight under clear skies, north winds around 5 miles per hour. Bright sunshine expected again Monday. Daytime highs approaching 80. Monday night, lows dip down to about 50. That's your updated forecast. I'm meteorologist Jennifer Wojcicki. Right now, it's 59 degrees.

0: Hey, if you're thinking about seeing Olivia Rodrigo in concert, you really got to plan ahead because her shows are selling out like bananas. She's next with Drop Dead.
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about taking it down a notch, because we're starting to make our competitors look bad. But, nah. 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
1: Here's your 98.9 The Mix forecast for Mid-Missouri's 48-hour weather center. 52 overnight under clear skies, northeasterly winds around 5 miles per hour. Bright sunshine expected again Monday. Highs level off around 81. Clear skies Monday night, lows level off around 51. That's your updated forecast. I'm meteorologist Jennifer Vujicic. Right now, it's 59 degrees.

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0: Zara Larsson's Midnight Sun, and Charlie Sheen is planning a joint TV comeback with his dad, Martin Sheen, who starred in NBC's 1999 through 2006 hit series, The West Wing. They're going to co-star in AMC's new father and son comedy, Happy Jack. Charlie will play Jack, who is always that close to doing really well. And his dad, of course, is a main character with him. Now, Charlie has two daughters, and he owes more credit to his dad than to himself for raising them. Filming begins early next year, and they're going to do it in the same studio where NBC's Friends was filmed, in front of a live studio audience. Sounds promising.
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Okay, I could sing for you or play music. 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Also, Olivia Dean, and right now, The Weeknd with Cry For Me.

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1: Mid-Missouri weather. Here's your 98.9 The Mix forecast for Mid-Missouri's 48-hour weather center. Lows level off around 52 overnight under clear skies, winds out of the northeast around 5 miles per hour. Bright sunshine expected again Monday. Daytime highs approaching 81. That's your updated forecast. I'm meteorologist Jennifer Wojcicki. Right now, it's 59 degrees.

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1: He's funny. And now he's married again. I'm Blake Powers with the details after Taylor Swift, Shaboozey, and Karol G and Bruno Mars with Still.

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0: 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I'm Blake Powers, and being positive can extend your life. 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
8: Here's your 98.9 The Mix forecast for Mid-Missouri's 48-hour weather center. Lows level off around 52 overnight under clear skies, winds out of the northeast around 5 miles per hour. Bright sunshine expected again Monday. Daytime highs approaching 81. That's your updated forecast. I'm meteorologist Jennifer Wojcicki. Currently, it's 57 degrees.

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0: That's Sasha's Austin. And if you're a fan of Olivia Dean, she has a song called I've Seen It. Now, that song is being sued by Matty Music Group because the administrators of the late R&B artist Bill Withers, they say they took parts of his 1981 hit, Just the Two of Us, and they put it in that song, I've Seen It. So they're suing Capitol Records, Universal Music Group, and publishing companies as well. Time will tell, and Olivia Dean is next with So Easy to Fall in Love. Mwah.
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1: Here's your 98.9 The Mix forecast for Mid-Missouri's 48-hour weather center. Lows level off around 52 overnight under clear skies, winds out of the northeast around 5 miles per hour. Bright sunshine expected again Monday. Daytime highs approaching 81. That's your updated forecast. I'm meteorologist Jennifer Wojcicki. Currently, it's 57 degrees.

Before becoming a movie star, he was a regular guy and even faced a life-or-death situation. I'm Blake Powers. He's going to tell you more after Olivia Rodrigo. Also, Lizzo and Teddy Swims, Mr. Know-It-All.

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1: Olivia Rodrigo's Drop Dead. And speaking of a possibility, Ben Affleck recently talked with actress Kerry Washington on her podcast. And she asked Ben, have you ever been robbed?
2: I remember I was walking home from high school. I saw these two kids in like literal hoods. And then they crossed the street. They grabbed me, take a knife out, give me your money. I recognized them from playing baseball. And they're like, oh, yeah, what's up? I guess I'm off the hook. You know what I mean? But they give me my money. Actually, that kid ended up killing somebody with a knife and going to prison for 20 years.
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0: 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Friendships are hurting. And if you can't get together like the way you used to, make the phone call. 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To say, hey, I was thinking about you, what's happening? 5 to 10 minutes on the phone means the world versus nothing. 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
6: Mid-Missouri weather. 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Lows level off around 52 overnight under clear skies, winds out of the northeast around 5 miles per hour. Bright sunshine expected again Monday. Daytime highs approaching 81. That's your updated forecast. I'm meteorologist Jennifer Wojcicki. Right now, it's 52 degrees.

0: things that I've got. Beautiful things from Benson Boone to a guy who is on the upcoming soundtrack for The Hunger Games: Sunrise on the Reaping, Noah Kahan, next.
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Ample sunshine expected today with daytime highs approaching 81. Winds out of the northeast, 5 to 10 miles per hour. Lows level off around 51. Tonight, clear skies. Daytime highs approaching 84. Tomorrow, bright sunshine expected. That's your updated forecast. I'm meteorologist Jennifer Vujicic. Currently, 52.

After way too many delays, one of Paramount Plus's biggest series is now filming season 3. Blake Powers with more details after Cameron Whitcomb, Olivia Dean, and Malcolm.

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0: Cameron Whitcomb's Kingdom of Fear and Paramount Plus's Landman with Billy Bob Thornton, one of my favorite series right now. Almost 15 million people watch season two. It's just huge. And now, after several delays, filming for season three is finally underway. I'm hearing that right now they're planning to move five cast members into regular roles, which of course will require more script writing. And James Dorden, or Jordan, the guy who plays the petroleum engineer, Dale Bradley, he recently said they might actually be able to premiere season three before the end of the year.
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0: Ophelia. Taylor Swift's The Fate of Ophelia sounds very regal, like The Fate of Ophelia. Seven episodes starting Friday on Fox. I'm Blake Powers. Yes, I'm the lead actor. Oh, I wish. I would just probably end up putting my elbow, you know, in all the prop food that they put on tables.
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8: Here's your 98.9 The Mix forecast from Mid-Missouri's 48-hour weather center. Ample sunshine expected today with daytime highs approaching 81. Winds out of the northeast, 5 to 10 miles per hour. Lows level off around 51. Tonight, clear skies. Daytime highs approaching 84. Tomorrow, bright sunshine expected. That's your updated forecast. I'm meteorologist Jennifer Vujicic. Currently, 51.

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0: Chaperone, good luck, babe. It's Make Money Monday. Let's get it on. We got bills to pay. We got things to do. Let's get out there and push, push, push. That's what we do. Tame Impala next with Dracula.
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2: 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Here's your 98.9 The Mix forecast from Mid-Missouri's 48-hour weather center. Ample sunshine expected today with daytime highs approaching 81. Winds out of the northeast, 5 to 10 miles per hour. Lows level off around 51. Tonight, clear skies. Daytime highs approaching 84. Tomorrow, bright sunshine expected. That's your updated forecast. I'm meteorologist Jennifer Vujicic. Currently 51.

running for a Monday. Hi. My name is Bernie. Thank you for stopping by. Ghost from Justin Bieber in just a few minutes. Olivia Dean on the way. Dominic Fike now.

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Because it knows you want to hear more music. 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

0: So easy to fall in love. Olivia Dean is on right there. 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
1: The poor leaves, all they know is spring and summer. And then in October, they're like, where's everyone going? Early in November, you always see a couple leaves hanging on. They're like, I'm going to make it. I'm going to make it through winter. Me and my buddy Carl, right, Carl? Carl.
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3: 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After a couple months, they're dead. Come December, you'd be climbing a ladder, stick a star on my head.
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0: you think you can fake your own death and get away with it. It turns out that most people think no, they couldn't. They asked 17,000 people, and only 11% said they could or definitely could. That's where the bravery ends, though. 21% probably could not. 55% definitely could not. The interesting part of the survey here is that it shows how the answers change based on age. Younger people by far are more confident about faking their own death. The confidence definitely fades as you get older. Maybe older people understand that you'd be in a lot of trouble if you tried to do that. Could you do it, though? Could you fake your own death? I already have three times. It's worked out for me.
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7: Here's your 98.9 The Mix forecast from Mid-Missouri's 48-hour weather center. Ample sunshine expected today with daytime highs approaching 81. Winds out of the northeast, 5 to 10 miles per hour. Lows level off around 51. Tonight, clear skies. Daytime highs approaching 84. Tomorrow, bright sunshine expected. That's your updated forecast. I'm meteorologist Jennifer Vujicic. Right now, 49.

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One radio, two ears, one volume knob, and the best hits all day long. Like this one. 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

0: Stargazy right there. It's Miles Smith and Bernie with you. Music from Tame Impala. New music from them coming up.
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And now a friendly reminder from us to you. Always make good choices. And it sounds like you're off to a good start. Because you're listening to us. 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
2: Drivers traveling through Waynesville Friday afternoon should prepare for delays during the homecoming parade. Updated plans call for one eastbound lane of I-44 to remain closed, with one lane open through the construction area. The parade begins at approximately 2:30 p.m. and is expected to reach the middle school around 4. Traffic will be released after the parade passes. Drivers are urged to allow extra time and follow updates from the City of Waynesville and MoDOT. The City of St. Robert is recognizing 5 city officials and employees for professional development. 4 received the Certified Municipal Official designation, while 3 earned advanced certification. Mayor James Breckenridge says their commitment to continued education helps them better serve the community. St. Robert's annual fall cleanup is scheduled for Monday and Tuesday, October 5th and 6th. Residents should place eligible household items at the curb on their regular trash collection day. For questions about accepted items, call the St. Robert Transfer Station at 573-336-5155. And Missouri S&T researchers are using technology similar to an MRI to examine asphalt and track how roads deteriorate. The goal is to help cities determine when pavement needs repairs or replacement and potentially develop a way to test road conditions directly in the field. Finally, Community Tiger Pride Night is tonight from 4:30 to 6 at Waynesville High School, ahead of the homecoming football game. Families can enjoy a community tailgate and visit with local businesses and organizations. We'll be there broadcasting live, and then Kale Carr will broadcast the game right here on your radio and on the Mo Sports Zone app. That's the latest from 98.9 The Mix and Sunny 104.5.
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5: Here's your 98.9 The Mix forecast from Mid-Missouri's 48-hour weather center. Ample sunshine expected today with daytime highs approaching 81. Winds out of the northeast, 5 to 10 miles per hour. Lows level off around 51. Tonight, clear skies. Daytime highs approaching 84. Tomorrow, bright sunshine expected. That's your updated forecast. I'm meteorologist Jennifer Vuchitsky. Right now, 49.
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What's happening in entertainment news for a Monday, October 5th? Verity, based on Colleen Hoover's novel, opened at number one in North American theaters with $32.6 million this weekend. Directed by Michael Showalter, the film stars Dakota Johnson and Anne Hathaway. Resident Evil landed in second place with $12.5 million, with Brad Pitt's Heart of the Beast closing behind at $11 million. Prime Time followed with just over $8 million. Meanwhile, Warner Brothers closed its final weekend as a standalone studio on a sour note. Tom Cruise's Digger, directed by Alejandro Iñárritu, grossed just $8 million domestically and $12 million internationally across 74 markets, a painful result for a film costing at least $125 million to produce. Ouch. And Avengers Endgame has retaken the top spot on the all-time global box office chart, surpassing Avatar's $2.9237 billion total. During its second weekend of release, the 2019 blockbuster earned $4.4 million domestically and $14.4 million overseas. And finally this morning, in the 6 o'clock hour of entertainment news, a Fast and Furious television series has been officially greenlit at Peacock, arriving the same year as the franchise's final film, Fast Forever, on March 17th, 2028. And Vin Diesel, by the way, will serve as executive producer. Music on the way from Michelle Branch with the New Radicals. We also have Adele coming up, Zara Larsson, Green Day, Alarm Clock Throwback, Sound Off Topic of the Day, and Music Now from Shaboozey. On 98.9 The Mix, to get your first Monday in October underway. Good morning. Jamie Turner in the house.

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0: Michelle Branch and New Radicals on 98.9 The Mix playing today's best music mix. Game of Love. Green Day and Adele coming up in just a few moments. Also, your alarm clock throwback. Americans are over sexy Halloween costumes. A lot of Americans aren't feeling festive when it comes to costumes, as a new survey shows. 76% say they're not planning to dress up for Halloween this year. Another three quarters admit that some costumes are just too played out, like the sexy version of anything. You know, the sexy nurse, the sexy witch, the sexy cat, sexy Harry Potter. Well, whatever. It's just 29% are ready to retire those items. Interesting. My daughter, you know, doesn't understand, you know, double meaning behind certain things, or adult meanings behind certain things. And anyway, we were at the store the other day looking at Halloween costumes, and she said, "Daddy, mommy should dress as a nurse." And I said, "I've been trying to get her to do that for years. Not going to happen." She's a teacher and has morals. But anyway, yeah. People are also tired of pirate costumes, apparently. I always loved a good pirate costume. Any variations of the Joker and cowboys and cowgirls, apparently, are out of style. Have to let my uncle know that, because he was the Lone Ranger a couple of years ago. He got mad because nobody knew who he was. Yeah, it's like, well, the show ended like 70 years ago. I watched it like on Saturday mornings because it was on. I only had four channels back then. And, you know, good show. Liked it. But I like old shows. I'm weird that way. Not everybody's as weird as we are. And, you know, gotta explain that sometimes. But yeah, Americans are over sexy Halloween costumes. Here's some other most played out Halloween costumes. Hippie came in at number six. Yeah, that's been overdone for years now. Minion, I like a good Minion. My kids love the Minions. Thing One and Thing Two, number eight on this list. Where's Waldo, number nine. And Mime came in at number 10. Okay, Mime's just no. No, I'm out.
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Good news. 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And the winner of this year's All Your Favorite Songs Award. 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

0: We are throwing it back to 2003 today and featuring the band Jet, who was named after a Paul McCartney and Wings song of the same name. They broke up in 2012 because the members felt they had turned into a classic rock cliche due to exhaustion, heavy drinking, and burnout. Now, they later reunited in 2016 and 2023. And this is the song that made it happen for them.
1: Take my hand and come with me because you look so fine that I really want to make you mine. I say you look so fine that I really want to make you mine. 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

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I said, you look so fine that I really wanna make you mine. 4, 5, 6, come on and get your kicks. 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

0: Bruno Mars, Risk It All, 98.9 The Mix. Had a great weekend. How about you? Hope you did. It was awesome. Went to the Chicken Festival in Lebanon at the Cackle Hatchery. That was a good time. Kids get to hold the chickens, pet them, and then we get to have conversations about maybe we should buy chickens. Maybe we should have some at our house. Don't know if we're ready for that yet. Well, you never know. Didn't know we were ready for a cat, but we're here. And 2 years later, Milo is still with us. Also, had a chance to go to, let's see, it was Tiger Pride Night, Friday night. Had a great time visiting with you. Had a great time celebrating the Waynesville Tigers and our amazing community. The Waynesville St. Robert community. And, of course, the Waynesville R6 School District. Had a great time. And we'll do it again next year, too. As for the Chicken Festival, I can breathe again. I make a face every time my wife, you know, says, let's go to a pumpkin farm. Or let's go to the Chicken Festival. Because I know full well, if you're listening with headphones, you can hear me breathe. Gasp for air. Oh, last night it was terrible. We were, I was laying in bed with my son, my youngest son, and he says, are there coyotes outside? I said, no, that's me breathing. That's how bad it is. It's all the hay. It's all of the, maybe the feathers from the chickens. I don't know. But I know it's definitely the hay, because hay hates me with a fiery passion. It has ever since I've lived in Missouri. But, you know, I'll suffer through the pain. All for the kids, right? Taylor Swift and so much more coming up next.
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13: 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Winds out of the northeast, 5 to 10 miles per hour. Lows level off around 51. Tonight, clear skies. Daytime highs approaching 84. Tomorrow, bright sunshine expected. That's your updated forecast. I'm meteorologist Jennifer Wojcicki. Right now, it's 48 degrees.
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0: Taylor and her new one. 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We have music on the way from Pink, Ariana Grande, and so much more. 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
2: Is in the hospital after being stabbed in Lebanon Sunday night. According to Lebanon police, the stabbing occurred in the 1400 block of West Route 66. Dispatch got the call just before 7:15 p.m. Police said that a man was stabbed at the location and was airlifted to a hospital in Springfield. The extent of the man's injuries is unknown. A suspect is in custody, and police said that there is no danger to the community. The incident is still under investigation. Multiple units responded to a report of an unexploded device in Pierce City at about 3 p.m. on Friday afternoon. The device was reported around 3 p.m. in the vicinity of Spruce and Olive Streets. After confirming such a device existed, local police secured the scene. The Springfield bomb scene responded and the Fort Leonard Wood Explosive Ordnance Disposal Team assisted. They took the device to a location outside of Pierce City and disposed of it. After that, streets were reopened to traffic. There were no injuries, and Friday night was homecoming night for the Waynesville Tigers. KFLW's Cal Car has more.
3: Friday night was homecoming for the Waynesville Tigers as the Ozark Tigers came to town. Ozark would open up the scoring with a 19-yard touchdown pass from Caden O'Donnell to Jed Easley. Ozark would score again in the first quarter on a 21-yard pass from O'Donnell to Hendrix Hames to go up 13-0 after a missed extra point. Waynesville would strike back to start the second quarter with a 20-yard running back pass from Samuel Borno Crispin to Adrian Calloway to make it 13-7. Ozark would answer back with an 8-yard touchdown run from Cade Wertmiller and a 2-point conversion by Braxton Bell to make it 21-7 Ozark. Ozark would score again in the second on another touchdown run by Wertmiller to make it 28-7. In the third, Waynesville would hit pay dirt for the second time with a 56-yard touchdown pass from MJ Green to Kellen O'Donnell on a fake jet sweep to make it 28-14. Ozark would then answer back once again with a 30-yard touchdown run by Jed Easley to make it 35-14 Ozark. In the fourth, Ozark would score once again on a 15-yard touchdown run by Grant Baker and make it 42-14. But Waynesville wasn't done as they would once again find the end zone as Wesley Race ran it in from 9 yards out to make it 42-21 as the final tally. Ozark moves to 2-4. Waynesville travels to Nixa this week to take on the state-ranked Nixa Eagles.
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8: He will be missed. She will be missed. A statement said many times. Death is difficult and chaotic. 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At Memorial Chapels, remember their loved ones for how they made a difference in the lives they touched. At Memorial Chapels and Crematory, respecting your wishes, serving

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2: Here's your 98.9 The Mix forecast from Mid-Missouri's 48-hour weather center. Ample sunshine expected today with daytime highs approaching 81. Winds out of the northeast, 5 to 10 miles per hour. Clear skies tonight, lows dip down to about 52. Sunny skies tomorrow, high temperatures reach up to 84. That's your updated forecast. I'm meteorologist Jennifer Wojcicki. Currently 48.

Sabrina and Espresso on 98.9 The Mix, today's best music mix, and this is entertainment news for a Monday, October 5th. CBS Sports and Tony Romo have mutually agreed to split. The network announced Friday that Romo had been on leave since July, following his arrest in Wisconsin for operating a vehicle while intoxicated. He pleaded no contest to the charges on September 1st. After the plea, Romo revealed that back surgeries ending his Dallas Cowboys career left him dependent on pain medication, which led to an over-reliance on alcohol. CBS stated it thanks Romo for his contributions over the past 9 years. Romo said he plans to take a break and focus on his health and his family. Paramount Skydance CEO David Ellison announced Friday the merged company formed by Paramount and Warner Brothers Discovery will be called Skydance. Ellison said the name allows both studios to retain their distinct identities. He and outgoing Mattel CEO Yukon Krells will serve as co-CEOs. The $111 billion merger should close this week. Best of luck to them on that, because that rarely works. Co-CEOs.

CEOs or co anything. Been there, done that, seen that, lived it. Netflix renewed its revival series, A Different World, for a second season. Created by Felicia Pride, the show follows Deborah, the youngest daughter of Dwayne Wayne and Whitley Gilbert, during freshman year at Hillman College. Season 2 will see Deborah and classmates return for sophomore year, facing new relationships and questions of purpose. And back at the box office, Verity topped the box office this weekend with $32.6 million as Tom Cruise bombs with Digger. More entertainment news next hour. This hour, we'll hear from Tame Impala. Music on the way from Olivia Rodrigo, One Republic. And we also have Tell Me Something Good coming up in just minutes. Stay close.

0: to tell me something good for a Monday, October 5th. And sometimes a great story can make up for an unexpected tragedy. A couple was getting married last week in Outer Banks, North Carolina, but the recent storms cut off access to the highway to get to the area. And if you know anything about South Carolina, North Carolina, you know it's almost impossible to get to the ocean from the mainland. Takes forever. But most of their family and friends couldn't make it to the location, so an open invitation was posted on social media asking locals or visitors who were already there to show up and help make the day special. And they did. In the end, more than 400 people showed up to watch two people they had never met get married, including a DJ and photographer. They did run out of food at one point, but then people started bringing food and other contributions. It turned into a huge party and a day they'll never forget. That should tell me something good for a Monday, October 5th, 2026.
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0: Bruno, Locked Out of Heaven on 98.9 The Mix. Today's best music mix. With music on the way from Katy Perry, Olivia Dean. I've got some news about her I'll share with you coming up in just a bit. And also, Cup Noodles is jumping into the Halloween fun with limited edition vampire noodles. It features a hot garlic and chicken flavored ramen that turns blood red when hot water is added. Ugh, I don't know about that. Ugh. I'm sure it's tasty. It's only available at Walmart, but wait, there's more. The brand has collabed with Titan Casket to make a vampire noodles coffin. One you can actually spend eternity in. The $3,999 collector's price has a glossy maroon exterior, a dripping Cup Noodles logo across the lid, and it's to die for, embroidered inside against black velvet. I'm not making this up. You can either buy it or enter for a chance to win it through Cup Noodles' Instagram and TikTok accounts. And yeah, I guarantee you, if you tell Martin at Memorial Chapels about this, he's going to look at you like you have two heads, and rightly so.
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12: Here's your 98.9 The Mix forecast from Mid-Missouri's 48-hour weather center. Ample sunshine expected today with daytime highs approaching 81. Winds out of the northeast, 5 to 10 miles per hour. Clear skies tonight, lows dip down to about 52. Sunny skies tomorrow, high temperatures reach out to 84. That's your updated forecast. I'm meteorologist Jennifer Wojcicki. Right now, it's 46 degrees.
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0: Olivia Dean on 98.9 The Mix, today's best music mix. The publisher that owns Bill Withers' catalog is suing Olivia and her publisher and her record label over her song, I've Seen It. We've been playing that one too. And the publisher claims it sounds just like Withers' classic hit, Just the Two of Us. The publisher hired a musicologist who they say found substantial similarities and copying of a distinctively projectable melody. Withers died in 2020 at the age of 81. Dean and her team have not commented. We'll see what happens. And we'll keep you posted, too, and let you know what's going on with that.
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4: Is in the hospital after being stabbed in Lebanon Sunday night. According to Lebanon police, the stabbing occurred in the 1400 block of West Route 66. Dispatch got the call just before 7:15 p.m. Police said that a man was stabbed at the location and was airlifted to a hospital in Springfield. The extent of the man's injuries is unknown. A suspect is in custody, and police said that there is no danger to the community. The incident is still under investigation. Multiple units responded to a report of an unexploded device in Pierce City at about 3 p.m. on Friday afternoon. The device was reported around 3 p.m. in the vicinity of Spruce and Olive Streets. After confirming such a device existed, local police secured the scene. The Springfield bomb scene responded and the Fort Leonard Wood Explosive Ordnance Disposal Team assisted. They took the device to a location outside of Pierce City and disposed of it. After that, streets were reopened to traffic. There were no injuries, and Friday night was homecoming night for the Waynesville Tigers. KFLW's Cal Car has more.
5: Friday night was homecoming for the Waynesville Tigers as the Ozark Tigers came to town. Ozark would open up the scoring with a 19-yard touchdown pass from Caden O'Donnell to Jed Easley. Ozark would score again in the first quarter on a 21-yard pass from O'Donnell to Hendrix Hames to go up 13-0 after a missed extra point. Waynesville would strike back to start the second quarter with a 20-yard running back pass from Samuel Borno Crispin to Adrian Calloway to make it 13-7. Ozark would answer back with an 8-yard touchdown run from Cade Wertmiller and a 2-point conversion by Braxton Bell to make it 21-7 Ozark. Ozark would score again in the second on another touchdown run by Wertmiller to make it 28-7. In the third, Waynesville would hit pay dirt for the second time with a 56-yard touchdown pass from MJ Green to Kellen O'Donnell on a fake jet sweep to make it 28-14. Ozark would then answer back once again with a 30-yard touchdown run by Jed Easley to make it 35-14 Ozark. In the fourth, Ozark would score once again on a 15-yard touchdown run by Grant Baker and make it 42-14. But Waynesville wasn't done as they would once again find the end zone as Wesley Race ran it in from 9 yards out to make it 42-21 as the final tally. Ozark moves to 2-4. Waynesville travels to Nixa this week to take on the state-ranked Nixa Eagles.
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10: Here's your 98.9 The Mix forecast from Mid-Missouri's 48-hour weather center. Ample sunshine expected today with daytime highs approaching 81. Winds out of the northeast, 5 to 10 miles per hour. Clear skies tonight, lows dip down to about 52. Sunny skies tomorrow, high temperatures reach out to 84. That's your updated forecast. I'm meteorologist Jennifer Wojcicki. Right now, it's 46 degrees.

Teo Cruz, Dynamite 98.9 The Mix, today's best music mix, with more music on the way from Timbaland, Olivia Rodrigo, and Sarah Bareilles in just a moment. Now it's entertainment news for a Monday, October 5th. And here's what's happening. Taylor Swift made a surprise appearance on SNL during Dakota Johnson's opening monologue. Johnson, hosting for the third time on her birthday eve, joked about dating musicians and introduced Swift as her literal therapist. Swift quickly corrected her. She said, "I'm not your therapist, actually. You just show up once a week at my house with an empty bottle of wine and ask if I want some." The bit ended with Swift sending Johnson home with a Pedialyte and a security escort. The cameo reunited the pair weeks after appearing together in Swift's Patient Zero video. It marks Swift's first SNL appearance since October 2023. Speaking of SNL, hardcore band Turnstile made their Saturday Night Live debut this weekend, ending a 45-year absence of the genre from the iconic late-night show. The band performed Birds and a medley of I Care and Dull before a wall of phones and an elaborate light show. The hardcore drought traces back to 1981, when Fear's chaotic performance brought on by John Belushi caused $20,000 in damage to NBC studios, souring the show on the genre for decades. Turnstile continues their current tour with their next stop October 5th at the Zoo Amphitheater in Oklahoma City. I've actually been to that place. It's awesome. I mean, it was awesome when I was 5 years old. I'm sure it's still awesome in 2026. More entertainment news tomorrow morning, bright and early, after local news at 6 a.m., right here on 98.9 The Mix. And the music continues now with Sarah Bareilles. This is her brand new one. It's called Just a Kid on 98.9 The Mix. Good morning.

somewhere between work, emails, and errands, we suggest you slip in some of your favorite songs. Even your doing nothing moments deserve a great soundtrack. This is 98.9 The Mix.

0: Alex Warden with Ordinary on 98.9 The Mix, today's best music mix. And coming up, we'll hear from Olivia Rodrigo, also Benson Boone on the way. Now we have Jeremy on the line from Ed Morse Ford. Jeremy, how's it going this morning?
1: I'm doing great, enjoying this nice, cool fall weather, Jamie.
0: And beautiful sunshine, too.
1: Oh, definitely.
0: I know, because it is shining directly right in my face this morning. But it's beautiful. We won't complain. You guys have a lot of great, exciting things going on right now at Ed Morse Ford.
1: That is correct. And you know, a lot of people feel like sometimes they got to go out of town to shop for a new car and drive to these big cities to get the best prices. And that's not always the case. You can shop, get a great price on your vehicle, new or used, and we're going to take care of you. And one of the things is about the dealerships that are out of town in big cities, St. Louis, Kansas City, Springfield, and Columbia, they don't live here local. You know, they're not here to take care of you after the sale, and we are. We put a lot of money into this community. Out there at Fort Wood, just to help the families out there at Fort Wood and do what they need to do out there for MWR. So we are here to take care of everybody local. So if you feel like you have to go out of town for that best price, stop here first and let us surprise you.
0: Well, that's the thing that, you know, we talk about is, you know, once you purchase the vehicle, you still have to go back to the shop sometimes just to, you know, have this or that done. And, you know, otherwise you're going to take a whole Saturday or a whole day off to drive, two or 3 hours to get your vehicle fixed when you could just have it done right here.
1: Exactly.
0: That's never made sense to me.
1: Me neither.
0: And, you know, when you shop with Ed Morse Auto Group, you're going to see what it means to be backed by Morse, how they take care of you once you walk in the door. I mean, it's a given. And as Patrick used to say when we would talk to him in the morning, no funny business. You know, you guys get the job done, you do it right, and then onward and upward. It's pretty simple stuff, isn't it?
1: Yeah, it is. Very, very simple, you know, and we are here for everybody during the sale process, after the sale process, before the sale process. We're here for all your service needs, everything. You know, almost like a comparison to Walmart. We're the one-stop shop here.
0: There you go. And you've got some great vehicles on the lot to choose from. Is there anything sticking out to you this morning, Jeremy?
1: Oh, let's see. I'm taking a look. We actually have a brand new Bronco Raptor here, and we've had
0: cool.
1: A couple of these before, and this is your beefed up Bronco, and it is an amazing vehicle. You got the big beefy off road tires. It is the shadow black color. So this one really stands out. There's not a lot of them out there on the road, so
0: sure.
1: You're definitely going to be different from everybody else.
0: Very cool. Yeah, go see what it means to be backed by Morse at the Ed Morse Auto Group, Ed Morse Ford, right in the middle of town. You can't miss them. And go see Jeremy today. Jeremy, what are your hours over there?
1: We are here till 6 o'clock in the sales side, 5:30 in service in the detail shop in part.
0: All right. On VFW Memorial Drive is where you'll find them. Ed Morse Ford, St. Robert, Missouri, USA. Go see them today. Jeremy, thank you so much for visiting with us. We'll talk to you next time.
1: All right. Sounds great, Jamie. You have a great day.
0: You too. Thank you.
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you're sad, the lyrics pick you up. And when it's payday, you go shopping. 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
1: Ladies and gentlemen, boys and girls, phone the neighbors, wake the kids. It's three things you didn't know for a Monday, October 5th. And here's what we have for you. The most successful American industry for investors since 1990. I'm sorry, since 1900 is tobacco. Still, it had annual returns of almost 15% of every single year. Saddam Hussein was a big fan of Scarface. One of the companies he set up to launder money was called Montana Management, after Tony Montana. And there was an episode of Tom and Jerry in 1956 where Tom and Jerry were both depressed over their girlfriends leaving them, so they set on a train track together to end everything, apparently. And the episode ends with the sound of a train barreling towards them. I've seen that one. Three things you didn't know for a Monday, October 5th, 2026.
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7: ample sunshine expected today with daytime highs approaching 81. Winds out of the northeast, 5 to 10 miles per hour. Clear skies tonight, lows dip down to about 52. Sunny skies tomorrow, high temperatures reach out to 84. That's your updated forecast. I'm meteorologist Jennifer Wojcicki. Right now, it's 50 degrees.
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0: Car from Luke Combs on 98.9 The Mix, today's best music mix. Let's talk about the job interview. Oh, the super fun, exciting job interview. Hear the sarcasm in my voice? It's just nerve-wracking. I don't do well when it comes test time. And to me, that's a test. But one thing that I absolutely frown on as someone who's being interviewed for the job and that I refuse to do is take a drink with me. Now, if you've ever been to the radio station or you've seen me out at a remote somewhere, I've always got a drink in hand. Usually it's ice water, or when I first come in here, it's iced coffee. I also drink soda. Not as much as I used to, but I still have a Diet Pepsi every day. Or Dr. Pepper, depending on what the restaurant has. However, you should never bring a cup of coffee or big drink with you, you know, the big gulp with you while you're being interviewed. Apparently, this is becoming a trend. This question is trending on social media, and there's a case for both sides from Reader's Digest. The industry, know your audience. Some offices are more casual than others. Interviewing for a social work position, a coffee is practically part of the uniform. However, walking into a law firm with a 32-ounce chocolate monstrosity covered in whipped cream, you may want to consider. The interview format. Many things work fine over Zoom that don't translate well in real life, and a large elaborate drink may be one of those. If your interview is in person, consider skipping the coffee or at least bringing in a spill-proof mug. Yeah, don't spill it all over their papers or on their desk. That's frowned upon. The drink type, a closed, spill-free water bottle, is the safest beverage choice. Because, you know, we all get thirsty. We all need to clear our palates. That's why I do it. My voice is working nonstop pretty much for 4 hours and then more after that when I get off the air. So, yeah, I need something. And what to do with it afterward. Under no circumstances should you leave your used beverage cup on a desk or table where someone else will have to clean it up for you. Or don't hand it to the secretary and say, "Hey, could you throw my cup away, sweetheart?" If you spill, wipe it up, clean it up. That'll make you look a little more responsible. And make sure all wrappers and straws also end up in the garbage. And if you remove the straw paper from the straw, don't aim it at the person who's interviewing and blow. You're probably not going to get the job after that.
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0: It's a beautiful Monday in mid-Missouri. You've got the right soundtrack for your Monday morning, and this.
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3: AP News, I'm Marcela Sanchez. Senator Flavio Bolsonaro, an ally of President Trump and Brazil's incumbent President Luiz Inácio Lula da Silva, will face off in a runoff in the country's presidential election on October 25th. Lula has promised to continue pursuing state-driven economic growth and advocates for national sovereignty, while Bolsonaro has promoted tough-on-crime policies and vowed to seek the release of his father, former President Jair Bolsonaro, who's currently serving a 27-year sentence for attempting a coup. The U.S. Air Force has brought home its bombers stationed at a U.S.-run military base in England following an investigation into a planned terror attack at the RAF Fairford base. This was according to a Pentagon official who spoke on condition of anonymity. The official says the bombers were redeployed back to their home bases in the U.S. Major oil exporters have agreed to keep production steady in November. AP correspondent Julie Walker has more.
4: Seven major oil exporting countries agreed Sunday to keep production steady in November at a time when the Iran war has driven the price of benchmark Brent crude oil above $100 a barrel. The so-called OPEC Plus subgroup will meet again on November 1st to review conditions in the oil market. The group includes Saudi Arabia, Russia, Iraq, Kuwait, Kazakhstan, Algeria, and Oman. The fighting with Iran began with U.S. and Israeli attacks last February and has disrupted global oil supplies and driven prices higher. I'm Julie Walker.
3: The Nobel Prize in Medicine was awarded today to three scientists whose work led to a tool that uses light to help unravel how the brain works. U.S. futures are falling today. More stories at apnews.com. This is AP News.
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10: Here's your 98.9 The Mix forecast from Mid-Missouri's 48-hour weather center. Ample sunshine expected today with daytime highs approaching 81. Winds out of the northeast, 5 to 10 miles per hour. Clear skies tonight, lows dip down to about 52. Sunny skies tomorrow, high temperatures reach out to 84. That's your updated forecast. I'm meteorologist Jennifer Wojcicki. Right now, it's 50 degrees.
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0: Latest out of Ariana Grande is called Hate That I Made You Love Me. We'll hear from Jimmy Eat World. Also, Sabrina Carpenter on the way in just a few moments. Some Halloween costumes you should see a lot of this year. The Vamp Romantic, a new twist on goth. Wicked and Practical Magic Wishes, or Witches, rather. And Calypso from the Odyssey. Also, animated movie characters and superheroes should be a lot more famous this year at Halloween parties.
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Some days you need a plan, but other days you just need the right music and go where the day takes you. 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

0: Post Malone and Better Now on 98.9 The Mix, today's best music mix. And coming up in just a few moments, we will hear from Katy Perry. We have Tame Impala on the way. And astronomers say they have detected the first ever radio signal from a planet outside the solar system. The discovery traces repeating radio bursts that seem to come from the exoplanet Beta Pictoris. Located 63 light years from Earth. The planet is about 12 times the size of Jupiter and is one of three planets orbiting a young star that is nearly two times the size of the sun. Researchers at the Center for Astrophysics of Harvard and Smithsonian in Cambridge, Massachusetts, said the process tied to the planet's magnetic field created the radio signal. The researchers noted the reports have not yet completed peer review, which is currently underway and will take the next few months. But I want to know how big their antenna is and how can we get one?
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10: Here's your 98.9 The Mix forecast from Mid-Missouri's 48-hour weather center. Ample sunshine expected today, with daytime highs approaching 81. Winds out of the northeast, 5 to 10 miles per hour. Clear skies tonight, lows dip down to about 52. Sunny skies tomorrow, high temperatures reach out to 84. That's your updated forecast. I'm meteorologist Jennifer Wojcicki. Right now, 62.
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0: The new one from Taylor Swift. We'll also hear from Evanescence and Mike Posner. Coming up as the music continues, news at 10 from AP. And I'm back tomorrow morning, bright and early at 6 a.m. Until then, this is Jamie Turner saying thank you so much for listening. Buckle up, God bless, and always, always, hug your babies.
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1: AP News, I'm Marcela Sanchez. Senator Flavio Bolsonaro, an ally of President Trump and Brazil's incumbent President Luiz Inácio Lula da Silva, will face off in a runoff in the country's presidential election on October 25th. Lula has promised to continue pursuing state-driven economic growth and advocates for national sovereignty, while Bolsonaro has promoted tough-on-crime policies and vowed to seek the release of his father, former President Jair Bolsonaro, who's currently serving a 27-year sentence for attempting a coup. The U.S. Air Force has brought home its bombers stationed at a U.S.-run military base in England following an investigation into a planned terror attack at the RAF Fairford base. This was according to a Pentagon official who spoke on condition of anonymity. The official says the bombers were redeployed back to their home bases in the U.S. Major oil exporters have agreed to keep production steady in November. AP correspondent Julie Walker has more.
2: Seven major oil exporting countries agreed Sunday to keep production steady in November at a time when the Iran war has driven the price of benchmark Brent crude oil above $100 a barrel. The so-called OPEC Plus subgroup will meet again on November 1st to review conditions in the oil market. The group includes Saudi Arabia, Russia, Iraq, Kuwait, Kazakhstan, Algeria, and Oman. The fighting with Iran began with U.S. and Israeli attacks last February and has disrupted global oil supplies and driven prices higher. I'm Julie Walker.
1: The Nobel Prize in Medicine was awarded today to three scientists whose work led to a tool that uses light to help unravel how the brain works. U.S. futures are falling today. More stories at apnews.com. This is AP News.
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8: Here's your 98.9 The Mix forecast from Mid-Missouri's 48-hour weather center. Ample sunshine expected today with daytime highs approaching 81. Winds out of the northeast, 5 to 10 miles per hour. Clear skies tonight, lows dip down to about 52. Sunny skies tomorrow, high temperatures reach out to 84. That's your updated forecast. I'm meteorologist Jennifer Wojcicki. Right now, 62.

Sheeran, Bad Habits, musician Zach Bryan stepped into the Ed Sheeran Macklemore controversy over the weekend. I'll tell you what he did coming up. Right now, it's Malcolm Todd with Earrings.

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0: Saturday night, Louis Capaldi surprised the crowd at Niall Horan's sold-out dinner party show at the O2 in London. Coming on stage with beers in hand, the two performed One Direction's You and I. Here's Someone You Loved.
1: I'm going under in this time, I fear there's no one to save me. This all or nothing really got away, you're driving me crazy.

0: Shaboozy, tipsy, want to avoid the flu? New research out of UCLA suggests mustard could be the key. I think I'd rather have the flu. I can't stand mustard. But they say enjoying a generous dollop of mustard every day will strengthen your viral immunity in as little as a week. The magic ingredient is turmeric, the yellow spice found in almost all mustard varieties.
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6: Here's your 98.9 The Mix forecast from Mid-Missouri's 48-hour weather center. Ample sunshine expected today with daytime highs approaching 81. Winds out of the northeast, 5 to 10 miles per hour. Clear skies tonight, lows dip down to about 52. Sunny skies tomorrow, high temperatures reach out to 84. That's your updated forecast. I'm meteorologist Jennifer Wojcicki. Right now, it's 67 degrees.
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1: AP News. Good morning, I'm Ed Donahue. The Supreme Court is beginning a new term with significant cases on climate change, religious rights, and immigration. Already, the justices rejected an appeal from a Michigan woman challenging a school district's ban on shirts with the phrase, "Let's go, Brandon." The phrase is a coded reference to profanity aimed at then-President Joe Biden. A Saudi-led coalition fighting in Yemen says an air campaign is underway against the Iran-backed Houthi rebels along the Red Sea coastline. Commander Tawfiq al-Habun says what's happening now is different to our previous wars with the Houthis. This war is much more advanced. They have superior weapons like drones, cornets, and long-range ballistic missiles. All these weapons are only just now being used. We haven't seen this before. Asked if the Saudi-led coalition coordinated the action with the U.S., Secretary of State Marco Rubio says Saudi Arabia and the U.S. have a defense agreement, but wouldn't offer any other details. The Nobel Prize in Medicine goes to three scientists whose work led to a tool that uses light to help unravel how the brain works. One of the three is Carl Dysaroff. He's a professor at Stanford University.
2: This is using light to control things, to make things happen, and to do it in a very precise way. And this is a general question, is all these cells within complex animals, within brains, what are they actually doing? What actually matters?
1: The Nobel Assembly praised their work to reveal the brain's mysteries. Russian authorities say a staffer at a plague research institute in Siberia contracted pneumonia of an unknown cause, and local state TV reports the woman died last week. Authorities said they found no evidence her illness was caused by any of the pathogens she works with. Two people were killed, including a student, in a school bus crash in Florida. This is AP News.
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2: Here's your 98.9 The Mix forecast from Mid-Missouri's 48-hour weather center. Ample sunshine expected today with daytime highs approaching 81. Winds out of the northeast, 5 to 10 miles per hour. Clear skies tonight, lows dip down to about 52. Sunny skies tomorrow, high temperatures reach out to 84. That's your updated forecast. I'm meteorologist Jennifer Wojcicki. Right now, it's 67 degrees.
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Sabrina Carpenter, Espresso. I still haven't been able to stop listening to Noah Kahan's The Great Divide album. I'm obsessed with it and have been listening to it nonstop. And now he's released a brand new song. I'll tell you more about that coming up. Right now, it's Noah Kahan with Orbiter.

0: Zara Larsson, Midnight Sun. On Friday, Noah Kahan released the hauntingly beautiful Draw You Out, the lead single from the Hunger Games Sunrise on the Reaping, the album, which will be out on November 13th. He wrote it inspired by Suzanne Collins' 2025 novel, and he said it was an insane opportunity to get to do so. He shared the news on his social media, saying, "Excited for you all to finally hear this song and see this beautiful film soon." The film will be in theaters November 20th. It's the forthcoming prequel, which is set decades before Katniss Everdeen enters the arena, and it centers on a young Haymitch Abernathy during the 50th Hunger Games. 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

0: Bruno Mars and Mark Ronson, Uptown Funk. Bruno brought the romantic tour to L.A. on Friday, and new L.A. Lakers forward, he just signed a $3 million deal, Ziaire Williams, was in attendance with his longtime girlfriend, Paris. They were on the floor in front of the stage, and when Bruno sang Marry You, Ziaire took the opportunity to drop to one knee and propose to his girlfriend. She said yes, and the crowd erupted in cheers. Congrats to the couple.
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13: Here's your 98.9 The Mix forecast from Mid-Missouri's 48-hour weather center. Sunshine expected this afternoon with daytime highs approaching 81. Winds out of the northeast, 5 to 10 miles per hour. Tonight, lows dip down to about 52. Sunny skies tomorrow, 84. That's your updated forecast. I'm meteorologist Jennifer Wojcicki. Right now, 70.
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4: AP News, I'm Ed Donahue. Some U.S. soldiers gravely wounded in the deadliest Iran strike on American troops say the military medical system failed them. Nine service members wounded in a March 1st drone strike on a U.S. military base in Kuwait that killed six troops spoke to the AP about what they describe as a medical system that left them fighting to get treatment on their own. Army Lieutenant Colonel Tim Halber spoke to the AP.
5: You know, the only way, reason why some of us were able to get to a hospital is because some people were outside of the building, still had their phones, and they could Google where the nearest hospital was.
4: The Army and the Pentagon declined to comment on the AP's reporting. There is a new poll on immigration.
6: About a third of rural voters say the Trump administration's immigration enforcement has been positive for their community, while about a third say it's been negative. Roughly 3 in 10 say it's had no impact. That's according to an Associated Press KFF survey of more than 2,000 rural voters polled in August. The survey finds that rural supporters of President Trump's Make America Great Again MAGA movement are especially likely to say they see a benefit to Trump's immigration policies where they live. But many rural voters also say immigrants are a key part of their local economies, and some believe Trump's immigration actions have gone too far. Roughly three-quarters of rural voters say it's extremely or very important for midterm candidates to talk about immigration. Marcela Sanchez, Washington.
4: Ukraine says long-range strikes have put more than half of Russia's oil refining capacity out of action. The Nobel Prize for Medicine is going to three scientists for their research on the brain. 41-year-old Washington Capitals captain and career goal-scoring record holder Alex Ovechkin says this will be his final season in the NHL. He's played for 22 seasons. More information at apnews.com. This is AP News.
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13: Here's your 98.9 The Mix forecast from Mid-Missouri's 48-hour weather center. Sunshine expected this afternoon with daytime highs approaching 81. Winds out of the northeast, 5 to 10 miles per hour. Tonight, lows dip down to about 52. Sunny skies, tomorrow 84. That's your updated forecast. I'm meteorologist Jennifer Wojcicki. Right now, 70.
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We've been certified as the number one hit music station and the winner of this year's All Your Favorite Songs Award. 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

0: Teddy Swims, Mr. Know-It-All. Congratulations to singer-songwriter Elle King. Over the weekend, she married tattoo artist and longtime partner Dan Tooker, calling it the best day of my life. She wore a strapless gown with a dramatic flared skirt and long train and had a thin veil. She also carried a bouquet of pompous grass and flowers. They started dating in 2019. They had their first son, Lucky Levi, in 2021, and their youngest son, Royal, in 2025. Congrats to the couple. 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

0: Taylor Swift, Opalite. Taylor made a surprise cameo on Saturday Night Live over the weekend. Her friend and the star of her new video for Patient Zero, Dakota Johnson, was hosting SNL, and Taylor came out during her monologue to join her for a bit. And then at the end, when they're doing the goodbyes and everybody's out on the stage, Taylor surprised Dakota by bringing out a birthday cake that said Happy Birthday, Dakota, on it. Dakota turned 37 on Sunday.
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11: Here's your 98.9 The Mix forecast from Mid-Missouri's 48-hour weather center. Sunshine expected this afternoon with daytime highs approaching 81. Winds out of the northeast, 5 to 10 miles per hour. Tonight, lows dip down to about 52. Sunny skies, tomorrow 84. That's your updated forecast. I'm meteorologist Jennifer Wojcicki. Currently 74.
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0: Miley Cyrus with Flowers. How's it going? I'm Kelsey Page. Thanks so much for listening. I appreciate you.
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1: AP News, I'm Ed Donahue. A Saudi-led coalition fighting in Yemen says an air campaign is underway against the Iran-backed Houthi rebels along the Red Sea coastline. The EU Commission is closely monitoring reports of a suspected plague case in Russia.
2: After a worker in Irkutsk died of pneumonia of unknown origin.
3: We are aware of the reports concerning the laboratory incident in Russia, seemingly involving a pathogen causing plague. Just to give you a broader picture, plague is an infectious disease that can be caused by bacteria Yersinia pestis. It's treatable by antibiotics.
2: The European Centre for Disease Prevention assesses the risk of infection for people living in the EU as very low, citing the very low likelihood of the disease being imported and spreading through secondary transmission. I'm Charles Tillesma.
1: Australian authorities are investigating an Omani Fly Dubai co-pilot's time in Australia after he allegedly tried to seize an Israeli-bound aircraft. The pilot is currently detained in the UAE. He's accused of stabbing another pilot. A school bus flipped over on its roof in Central Florida this morning, killing two people, including a 10th grade girl. Polk County Sheriff Grady Judd told reporters after a white car hit the bus then hit another car.
4: The school bus then crossed over into the, once again, westbound lane of traffic and hit a silver Jeep head on.
1: The crash happened in Winter Haven, Florida. Dennis Hastert, who served as House Speaker longer than any other Republican, but later was sent to prison in a hush money case, has died of natural causes in Illinois. Hastert was 84. More information at apnews.com. This is AP News.
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11: Here's your 98.9 The Mix forecast from Mid-Missouri's 48-hour weather center. Sunshine expected this afternoon with daytime highs approaching 81. Northeasterly winds 5 to 10 miles per hour. Clear skies again tonight, lows around 50. Ample sunshine expected tomorrow, high of 84. That's your updated forecast. I'm meteorologist Jennifer Wojcicki. Currently 74.
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Benson Boone, Beautiful Things. What acting role does Tyra Banks regret taking? I'll tell you coming up. This is Gracie Abrams, Hit the Wall.

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Because it knows you want to hear more music. 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

0: drop dead.
1: Olivia Rodrigo, drop dead. Even though it's been nearly 25 years, what role does Tyra Banks regret taking? That would be the role of Nora Winston in Halloween Resurrection, which came out in July of 2002. When asked if she looks back fondly on it, she said, not even a tiny bit, and revealed that she initially hesitated to take it as she questioned its impact on her career as a model transitioning into acting. She'd already appeared in Higher Learning and Coyote Ugly. Now, she says she was also promised an iconic death scene, and while she was killed by Michael Myers, her full death scene was actually cut from the final theatrical release, leaving only a brief glimpse of her body. 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

0: Outkast. Hey, yeah. Happy birthday if you're celebrating today. You're sharing it with some celebs. Kate Winslet is 51. Steve Miller, 83. Bob Geldof is 75. Neil deGrasse Tyson, 68. Jesse Eisenberg is 43. Mario Lemieux, the hockey great, is 61. Jacob Tremblay is 20. Brian Johnson from AC/DC, 79 today. Paraminder Nagra is 51. And Travis Kelce, 37 today.
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9: Here's your 98.9 The Mix forecast from Mid-Missouri's 48-hour weather center. Sunshine expected this afternoon with daytime highs approaching 81. Northeasterly winds 5 to 10 miles per hour. Clear skies again tonight, lows around 50. Ample sunshine expected tomorrow, high of 84. That's your updated forecast. I'm meteorologist Jennifer Wojcicki. Right now, it's 76 degrees.
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1: AP News, I'm Ed Donahue. Stanford University's Carl Dizeroth is one of the three winners of the Nobel Prize in Medicine.
2: I almost couldn't speak for a little bit, I almost felt as if I'd lost the power of forming words, but I recovered after a minute or two.
1: Their work led to a tool that uses light to help unravel how the brain works.
2: We use light to turn on or off individual kinds of cells in the brains of behaving animals, for example, laboratory subjects such as mice. This has even recently been applied to human beings as well, to treat blindness.
1: Experts say the advancement greatly expanded the understanding of how the brain is organized. A school bus flipped over after crashing this morning in Central Florida. Two people were killed.
3: Polk County Sheriff Grady Judd.
4: It was a terrible, tragic morning. We had a beautiful 10th grade girl lose her life
3: when a white Chevy Malibu veered across the center line, striking the bus. The impact ripped a tire off the bus, causing it to crash head-on into an oncoming silver Jeep, which then caught on fire.
4: That there's a second deceased person in the silver Jeep.
3: Some 39 people, mostly all high school students, were on the bus headed to Winter Haven High School in Winter Haven, Florida. Superintendent of Polk County Public Schools, Frederick Hyde, says students train for situations like this.
5: And we are very, very fortunate today that more students were not seriously injured.
3: Sound courtesy WFTS. I'm Lisa Dwyer.
1: Cornell University's main administration building has been splashed with graffiti and a glass door was broken. Meantime, student groups plan a protest today over the university's handling of the alleged 2024 fraternity house gang rape that has ignited a firestorm of anger on campus and beyond. This is AP News.
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11: Here's your 98.9 The Mix forecast from Mid-Missouri's 48-hour weather center. Ample sunshine expected this afternoon with daytime highs approaching 81. Winds out of the northeast, 5 to 10 miles per hour. Clear skies again tonight. Lows dip down to about 50. High of 84 tomorrow. Ample sunshine expected. That's your updated forecast. I'm meteorologist Jennifer Wojcicki. Right now, it's 76 degrees.
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0: So it's a trend that has absolutely taken off. Let's release an album, and then 6 months later, let's release the deluxe edition, make everybody go buy it again because we've got bonus songs on it. Taylor is kind of the master of that. Taylor Swift, her new one, it's called Patient Zero. She released the bonus edition of The Life of a Showgirl. 4 new tracks. If you are a Swiftie or you know a Swiftie, I'm sure you've already got a physical copy. 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

China just sent two giant pandas to the Atlanta Zoo. Yep. They flew in big cages and ate bamboo during the flight. So basically the same as flying on Southwest.

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0: So it appears our relationship with self-driving cars is kind of evolving. There was an incident recently in California, Interstate 80, where a California Highway Patrol officer pulled over a Tesla because the driver was actually asleep behind the wheel. Yeah, the car drove by the patrolman. He looked in, noticed that the driver was just kind of slumped over, didn't think that was smart, so pulled the car. Yeah, so I guess we're getting to the point now where my question is, what's the point of having a self-driving car if you can't sleep behind the wheel? I mean, that's kind of the whole, especially you're going on a nice long trip. Yeah, take a little nap. Let the car do the driving. I thought that's why we were building these things in the first place.
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9: Here's your 98.9 The Mix forecast from Mid-Missouri's 48-hour weather center. Ample sunshine expected this afternoon with daytime highs approaching 81. Winds out of the northeast, 5 to 10 miles per hour. Clear skies again tonight. Lows dip down to about 50. High of 84 tomorrow. Ample sunshine expected. That's your updated forecast. I'm meteorologist Jennifer Wojcicki. Right now, it's 76 degrees.
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1: AP News, I'm Ed Donahue. Some U.S. soldiers gravely wounded in the deadliest Iran strike on American troops says the military medical system failed them. A March 1st drone strike on a U.S. military site in Kuwait killed six troops. Army Major Stephen Ramsbottom spoke to the AP.
2: We saw the threat assessments that Shuaibah would likely be targeted along with other small bases throughout Kuwait. And that ended up being true. They did target us.
1: When the attack happened, Ramsbottom says the protection was the standard.
2: We were trusting the warning, missile warning protection system to also protect us from the drones. And we started seeing that, the drones were not being detected.
1: The soldiers describe a medical system that left them in many ways fighting to get treatment on their own. The Army declined to comment on the AP's reporting, saying it has not yet been briefed by the families of those killed. The Pentagon refused comment as well. A federal appeals court heard arguments over whether a judge had the authority to restore billions of dollars in funding that the Trump administration cut from Harvard University. The Supreme Court is considering whether local governments can sue oil and gas companies for climate change costs. The Saudi-led coalition fighting in Yemen says it has recaptured key areas around the Bab el-Mandeb Strait from Houthi rebels. The NHL's all-time leading scorer, Washington's Alex Ovechkin, made an announcement.
3: This is going to be my last year.
1: Ovechkin is 41. The NHL season has just started. This is Ovechkin's 22nd NHL season.
3: And this goes like this. So, it's hard, but let's enjoy it and let's do some special thing this year.
1: Ovechkin broke Wayne Gretzky's record for goals last year. He now has 929 goals. Stocks are higher, approaching records in late-day trading on Wall Street. More information at apnews.com. This is AP News.
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11: Here's your 98.9 The Mix forecast from Mid-Missouri's 48-hour weather center. Ample sunshine expected this afternoon, with daytime highs approaching 81. Winds out of the northeast, 5 to 10 miles per hour. Clear skies again tonight. Lows dip down to about 50. High of 84 tomorrow. Ample sunshine expected. That's your updated forecast. I'm meteorologist Jennifer Wojcicki. Right now, it's 76 degrees.
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Bruno Mars doing what he does best, helping other people have gigantic hit songs. Working with Rosé on that one. Michelle Branch and the New Radicals now. Here's The Game of Love.

when you're sad, the lyrics pick you up. And when it's payday, you go shopping. Yeah, we understand. Don't worry, we'll be right here when you get back. 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

0: My Facebook friend of the day today, her name is Amanda Boone, and she points something out which I think is really funny. I'd never thought about this. She says, I find it offensive when cashiers look at my money like it's fake. You know how they'll sometimes hold it up to the light and make sure your 20 is really a 20. She goes on to say, if I knew how to counterfeit money, I'd be doing some wilder stuff than coming to McDonald's. Amanda? Preach, sister. If I could counterfeit money, hitting up local fast food restaurants, I think would be the last thing I would do. Amanda, thank you so much for sharing that. Fantastic. My Facebook friend of the day today, Amanda Boone.
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0: here we are a couple weeks into the school year. You know what that means. Your kids are going to start bringing home some really funky microbes and stuff from their germ-infested classrooms. Health experts say it's important to keep the home clean. They recommend, obviously, washing your hands. You know, we've been doing that a lot since the Rona hit. We're pretty good at that. We understand, kind of keep a clean health environment. They encourage you to get vaccinated for the flu and the COVID in case your kids bring that home. Good respiratory hygiene. Get a lot of sleep, both you and the kids. Kind of keep stress to a minimum. And, of course, that healthy diet and exercise does not hurt either. Yeah, so those germs, those funky germs, they're coming home with your kids. And thank goodness it's just the germs. I mean, it could be lice.
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6: Here's your 98.9 The Mix forecast from Mid-Missouri's 48-hour weather center. Ample sunshine expected this afternoon with daytime highs approaching 81. Winds out of the northeast, 5 to 10 miles per hour. Clear skies again tonight. Lows dip down to about 50. High of 84 tomorrow. Ample sunshine expected. That's your updated forecast. I'm meteorologist Jennifer Wojcicki. Currently, it's 78 degrees.
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taking it down a notch because we're starting to make our competitors look bad. But nah, here's another hit. 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
1: 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The band's going to be loud. And you're going to want to be ready before each game. 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
3: A man is in the hospital after being stabbed in Lebanon Sunday night. According to Lebanon police, the stabbing occurred in the 1400 block of West Route 66. Dispatch got the call just before 7:15 p.m. Police said that a man was stabbed at the location and was airlifted to a hospital in Springfield. The extent of the man's injuries is unknown. A suspect is in custody, and police said that there is no danger to the community. The incident is still under investigation. Multiple units responded to a report of an unexploded device in Pierce City at about 3 p.m. on Friday afternoon. After confirming such a device existed, local police secured the scene. The Springfield bomb scene responded, and the Fort Leonard Wood Explosive Ordnance Disposal Team assisted. They took the device to a location outside of Pierce City and disposed of it. After that, streets were reopened to traffic and there were no injuries. A Lake of the Ozarks teenager will represent Team USA at the 2026 World Wake Surf Championships in China. 17-year-old Victoria Morosky is a three-time national champion and four-time Masters World Champion in the WWA Wake Series, and she will compete against athletes from about 20 countries during the event from October 9th through the 17th. Brad and Arita Bohannon, Dwight Hensley, and David Lawson have been inducted into the Waynesville R6 Wall of Leaders. The four were honored Thursday during Showcase Waynesville Schools at the high school. The Bohannons were recognized for lifetime achievement as alumni, while Hensley and Lawson were honored as outstanding educational professionals for their years of service to Waynesville students and schools. Their plaques are now displayed on the Wall of Leaders at the school. In Friday night high school football, it was Ozark over Waynesville at homecoming 42-21, and Rolla beat Aurora 48-12. Rolla is at Mexico, Missouri this week, and Waynesville is at Nixa. Both games will be heard on the Mo Sports Zone app. That's the latest from 98.9 The Mix and Sunny 104.5.
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8: Here's your 98.9 The Mix forecast from Mid-Missouri's 48-hour weather center. Ample sunshine expected this afternoon with daytime highs approaching 81. Winds out of the northeast, 5 to 10 miles per hour. Clear skies again tonight. Lows dip down to about 50. High of 84 tomorrow. Ample sunshine expected. That's your updated forecast. I'm meteorologist Jennifer Wojcicki. Currently, it's 78 degrees.
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certainly do hope your Monday is going well. Thanks for making us a part of it. Chuck D here. I've got a good story to share with you. My most awesome person on the planet Earth. I love bringing you these good news stories. First, here's a really good song from Sarah Bareilles, her latest, Just a Kid.

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0: Today's most awesome person on the planet Earth is an anonymous man sitting in first class on this flight from Orlando to Philadelphia. He's sitting in first class, and he notices this woman come on board with her 11-month-old daughter. Well, her daughter had an oxygen tank because she's fighting a chronic lung disease. Well, this dude up in first class reaches out to the stewardess and says, "Hey, I would very much like to switch seats with that woman with the daughter." So sure enough, they make it happen. Dude ends up sitting back in coach. This woman with this chronically ill daughter gets to fly to Philadelphia in first class. Now, you know, we hear about stories like, you know, Tyler Perry and Kid Rock paying off layaways at Walmart stores, being Secret Santas. But this story goes to show that you don't have to be incredibly rich to impact somebody's life on a day-to-day basis. No, this anonymous dude on this airplane flight, nicely done. Today's most awesome person on the planet Earth.
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9: The ladies' annual fall sale is happening October 9th and 10th from 9 a.m. to 4 p.m. at the St. Robert Beldermine Catholic Church on Route 66 in St. Robert. 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

0: If you are in the dating market, you know how difficult it is to try and find somebody that you really jive with. I saw this article online. These ladies in New York, they've started using this this dating rule they call the 666 rule. The dude needs to be 6 feet tall, have six-pack abs, and make over six figures, over $100,000 a year. And I'm sitting here thinking, it's like, you know, it's good to have standards, as wildly unrealistic as those standards are. So yeah, go right ahead, follow your bliss, use this wildly unrealistic criteria to find love. The rest of us, yeah, we're just going to be standing over here waiting for you to come to your senses.
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13: Here's your 98.9 The Mix forecast from Mid-Missouri's 48-hour weather center. Ample sunshine expected this afternoon with daytime highs approaching 81. Winds out of the northeast, 5 to 10 miles per hour. Clear skies again tonight. Lows dip down to about 50. High of 84 tomorrow.
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2: A man is in the hospital after being stabbed in Lebanon Sunday night. According to Lebanon police, the stabbing occurred in the 1400 block of West Route 66. Dispatch got the call just before 7:15 p.m. Police said that a man was stabbed at the location and was airlifted to a hospital in Springfield. The extent of the man's injuries is unknown. A suspect is in custody, and police said that there is no danger to the community. The incident is still under investigation. Multiple units responded to a report of an unexploded device in Pierce City at about 3 p.m. on Friday afternoon. After confirming such a device existed, local police secured the scene. The Springfield bomb scene responded, and the Fort Leonard Wood Explosive Ordnance Disposal Team assisted. They took the device to a location outside of Pierce City and disposed of it. After that, streets were reopened to traffic and there were no injuries. A Lake of the Ozarks teenager will represent Team USA at the 2026 World Wake Surf Championships in China. 17-year-old Victoria Morosky is a three-time national champion and four-time Masters World Champion in the WWA Wake Series, and she will compete against athletes from about 20 countries during the event from October 9th through the 17th. Brad and Arita Bohannon, Dwight Hensley, and David Lawson have been inducted into the Waynesville R6 Wall of Leaders. The four were honored Thursday during Showcase Waynesville Schools at the high school. The Bohannons were recognized for lifetime achievement as alumni, while Hensley and Lawson were honored as outstanding educational professionals for their years of service to Waynesville students and schools. Their plaques are now displayed on the Wall of Leaders at the school. In Friday night high school football, it was Ozark over Waynesville at homecoming 42-21, and Rolla beat Aurora 48-12. Rolla is at Mexico, Missouri this week, and Waynesville is at Nixa. Both games will be heard on the Most Sports Zone app. That's the latest from 98.9 The Mix and Sunny 104.5.
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7: Here's your 98.9 The Mix forecast from Mid-Missouri's 48-hour weather center. Ample sunshine expected this afternoon with daytime highs approaching 81. Winds out of the northeast, 5 to 10 miles per hour. Clear skies again tonight. Lows dip down to about 50. High of 84. Tomorrow, ample sunshine expected. That's your updated forecast. I'm meteorologist Jennifer Wojcicki. Currently 79.
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That is Benson Boone. Okay, you know how sometimes you're at a restaurant or whatever and they're delivering food and they kind of get it mixed up, like you get somebody else's order? Well, imagine if they mixed up your loved one's remains. Going to talk about that here in the next 10 minutes. Seriously, so crazy.

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0: Okay, I find this story completely incomprehensible. There's this family in Detroit recently. They lost their mom, and they were going to go to the funeral. So they went to the funeral home to just verify that everything was fine. And then they looked at the body and said, wait, that's not my mom. No, they had this other woman who had passed away dressed up in the mom's clothes, but it wasn't mom. And the funeral home was like, I think we maybe cremated your... We switched the bodies. We cremated your mom, and this woman was supposed to be... How do you even make that right if you're the funeral director? I don't know. Next cremation's free? I can't even comprehend this type of a screw-up.
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0: That is The Weeknd and Die For You. Speaking of The Weeknd, box office over the weekend, apparently Tom Cruise did a little dying. His new movie, Digger. I don't know, the trailer looks really entertaining. I like Tom Cruise, but if a public opinion is any indication, yeah, it came in fifth place. It only made $8 million. I was really looking forward to this one. Maybe not this time.
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12: Here's your 98.9 The Mix forecast from Mid-Missouri's 48-hour weather center. Clear skies tonight with lows around 50. Easterly winds around 5 miles per hour. Ample sunshine expected again tomorrow. Daytime highs approaching 84. Lows dip down to about 56. Tomorrow night, clear skies. That's your updated forecast. I'm meteorologist Jennifer Wojcicki. Right now, 78.
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2: It's all I need.
3: A man is in the hospital after being stabbed in Lebanon Sunday night. According to Lebanon police, the stabbing occurred in the 1400 block of West Route 66. Dispatch got the call just before 7:15 p.m. Police said that a man was stabbed at the location and was airlifted to a hospital in Springfield. The extent of the man's injuries is unknown. A suspect is in custody, and police said that there is no danger to the community. The incident is still under investigation. Multiple units responded to a report of an unexploded device in Pierce City at about 3 p.m. on Friday afternoon. After confirming such a device existed, local police secured the scene. The Springfield bomb scene responded, and the Fort Leonard Wood Explosive Ordnance Disposal Team assisted. They took the device to a location outside of Pierce City and disposed of it. After that, streets were reopened to traffic and there were no injuries. A Lake of the Ozarks teenager will represent Team USA at the 2026 World Wake Surf Championships in China. 17-year-old Victoria Morosky is a three-time national champion and four-time Masters World Champion in the WWA Wake Series, and she will compete against athletes from about 20 countries during the event from October 9th through the 17th. Brad and Arita Bohannon, Dwight Hensley, and David Lawson have been inducted into the Waynesville R6 Wall of Leaders. The four were honored Thursday during Showcase Waynesville Schools at the high school. The Bohannons were recognized for lifetime achievement as alumni, while Hensley and Lawson were honored as outstanding educational professionals for their years of service to Waynesville students and schools. Their plaques are now displayed on the Wall of Leaders at the school. In Friday night high school football, it was Ozark over Waynesville at homecoming 42-21, and Rolla beat Aurora 48-12. Rolla is at Mexico, Missouri this week, and Waynesville is at Nixa. Both games will be heard on the Mo Sports Zone app. That's the latest from 98.9 The Mix and Sunny 104.5.
4: Here's your 98.9 The Mix forecast from Mid-Missouri's 48-hour weather center. Clear skies tonight with lows around 50. Easterly winds around 5 miles per hour. Ample sunshine expected again tomorrow. Daytime highs approaching 84. Lows dip down to about 56. Tomorrow night, clear skies. That's your updated forecast. I'm meteorologist Jennifer Wojcicki. Right now, 78.

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My Facebook friend of the day today, her name is Amanda Boone, and she points something out, which I think is really funny. I'd never thought about this. She says, I find it offensive when cashiers look at my money like it's fake. You know how they'll sometimes hold it up to the light and make sure your 20 is really a 20. She goes on to say, if I knew how to counterfeit money, I'd be doing some wild

0: older stuff than coming to McDonald's. Amanda, preach, sister. If I could counterfeit money, hitting up local fast food restaurants, I think would be the last thing I would do. Amanda, thank you so much for sharing that. Fantastic. My Facebook friend of the day today, Amanda Boone.
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0: saw this really fascinating article on Huffington Post, the four horsemen of bad behaviors, things that are going on in your relationships which could spell doom. Like, for example, if you are overly critical, if you have contempt for each other, you're constantly defensive, and you stonewall, meaning you don't emotionally participate. You just kind of put up barriers. Yeah, if all of these things are present in your relationship, that's not good. If any of these are present, I think we all have moments where maybe we're a little overcritical or a little defensive, but if it's constant, yeah, you might want to have a serious conversation with your significant other about this.
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5: Here's your 98.9 The Mix forecast from Mid-Missouri's 48-hour weather center. Clear skies tonight with lows around 50. Easterly winds around 5 miles per hour. Ample sunshine expected again tomorrow. Daytime highs approaching 84. Lows dip down to about 56. Tomorrow night, clear skies. That's your updated forecast. I'm meteorologist Jennifer Wojcicki. Currently 76.
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0: certainly to hope you do have a good rest of your Monday. Thanks for making us a part of it. Chuck D here. 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